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1: 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You can torture me all you want.
2: Torture you, that's good. That's a good idea. I like that one.

0: nothing along. We went off from you to an island resort. We rented.
1: Sunshine, I need you cool.
0: Sunshine,
1: I need you cool. Are you cool?